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3: Me not working hard. 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
2: 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Show downtown what it's all about. 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

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Today is Monday, June the 22nd. I'm Corey Porter, and it is officially summer. Summer started yesterday in 2026. Hope you're having a great day today in Sussex. Right now, it's going to be happy with Pharrell Williams. Or, it's going to be laying on me, Frank Walker.

0: Late on me, Frank Walker, Josh Ross on 92.9 CJCW. Hope you're having a great day today in Sussex. And thanks for making us a part of your day here on 92.9 CJCW. Yesterday was Father's Day. A San Antonio hotel was serving a $500 golden burger for Father's Day. Exclusive chef Gerard Maynard created the golden burger experience. It features a half pound Japanese A5 ribeye patty with butter, poached crab, and shaved black truffles. The burger was nestled in a 24 karat gold plated bun and topped with Liberto ham, caviar, and a tangy balsamic barbecue sauce. Yeah, my dad will just take a regular burger. Thanks. Like, I love my dad. He would not want me to spend $500 on him on a fancy burger. Though he probably would like the truffles. We're going to have your weather report coming up and then Alex Warren with Fever Dream.
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0: 92.9 CJCW satellite weather today. Today, a mix of sun and cloud with a chance of showers this afternoon and a high of 21 today. Tonight, cloudy with a chance of showers early this evening, a low of 13. Tomorrow, rain and a high of 17. It is 6:18 in Sussex. It is 10 degrees.
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92.9 CJCW. That's So True with Gracie Abrams. And thanks for joining us this morning for the Get Up and Go Morning Show. It is officially summer now in Sussex, with summer had started yesterday. Yesterday was also Father's Day. Not too late for a belated Father's Day gift if you did happen to forget, but I hope you're having a great start to your day today in Sussex either way. And we're going to have more of your favorite music for you to get you started on this summer morning. It's going to be House Tour, Sabrina Carpenter. Take a shot.

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1: 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More of your favorite music coming up for you on this beautiful summer day. Today it is 6:36 in Sussex. Looking like for summer, for the start of summer, we're getting a lot of rain coming up over the course of the next week, with rain predicted almost every day. Rain or chances of showers predicted almost every day in the coming week. So be prepared for some wet weather. Koozie C and Rather Be on the way next.
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0: 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Today we want to know, what do you like best about summer? Camping, going to the beach, gardening, outdoor sports, no school, warm temperatures, or all of the above? I'm going to go with warm temperatures personally. I know a lot of people complain about the heat. They get a little too hot during the summer, and I totally get that. But I also make it a personal point not to complain about the heat in the summer, because I complain about the cold all winter long. What about you? 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Summer started yesterday in Sussex. We're still looking at a lot of rain coming up this week in Sussex too, though. 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

0: 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Today, a mix of sun and cloud with a chance of showers this afternoon. A high of 21 today. Tonight, cloudy with a chance of showers early this evening. A low of 13. Tomorrow, rain and a high of 17. It's 6:51 in Sussex. It is 10 degrees.
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5: Good morning. National Indigenous Peoples Day was celebrated in First Nations across the country yesterday, coinciding with the summer solstice, longest day of the year, and a significant event each year for First Nations people. Governor General Louise Arbour noted the contributions of Indigenous codebreakers in the Second World War and said the Indigenous members of the Canadian Rangers are key to Arctic security today. She said in a time of rising global tensions, our collective security depends above all on the trust we place in each other, and our path forward lies in deepening the bonds of partnership between Indigenous and non-Indigenous peoples. St. Mary's First Nation, also known as Sedansisk, hosted its 26th annual powwow, celebrating Wolastoqe culture. Chief Alan Pulchi says the powwow is a very significant part of their culture. Assembly of First Nations National Chief Cindy Woodhouse Nepenek issued a statement saying the day must also be one of accountability, that reconciliation cannot be accomplished by announcements and promises. Police and the coroner's office are investigating the death of an inmate at the maximum security prison in Renews. Correctional Service Canada only says 27-year-old Ryan Richard died last week, but hasn't released any details on how or where in the prison he died. They just issued a news release saying they're investigating the circumstances of his death, and the police and coroner's office have also been called in. They said Richard had been serving a 2-year sentence since August of 2024. Canada's finance minister announced a 10% surtax on global imports of canned vegetables late last week. François-Philippe Champagne says the move is meant to mitigate the impact of trade diversion on domestic producers, helping to stabilize market conditions and protect Canadian growers and processors. The tariff took effect on the 19th and will remain in place for a maximum 200 days. In sports, at the World Cup, Japan beat Tunisia 4-0, same score Spain over Saudi Arabia. Belgium and Iran fought to a 0-0 draw. Uruguay and Cabo Verde had a 2-2 draw, and Egypt beat New Zealand 3-1. In baseball, Blue Jays were rained out in Chicago, Mariners down the visiting Red Sox 3-1, and Reds beat the Yankees 4-1. Now you're up to date. I'm Daryl Good.
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7: Good morning and today. Today, a mix of sun and cloud with a chance of showers this afternoon, a high of 21 today. Tonight, cloudy with a chance of showers early this evening, a low of 13. Tomorrow, rain and a high of 17. It's 7:01 in Sussex. It is 10 degrees.
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0: 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Today is Monday, June the 22nd. I'm Corey Porter, and the worlds are clashing as people go elsewhere for World Cup games. And one thing World Cup tourists have not been doing is tipping. And we're going to share a little bit about that with you in just a minute, so stay tuned to 92.9 CJCW. 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

0: Cowgirl Shaboozy on 92.9 CJCW. It's 7:15 in Sussex, and thanks for joining us today for the Get Up and Go Morning Show. So, World Cup soccer fans from other countries are not tipping. Servers say crowds are loud and happy, but not leaving tips. Many fans have no idea that they are supposed to tip. They're supposed to tip when they dine out. Restaurants are fighting back and adding automatic 20% gratuities to checks during World Cup soccer tournaments. Why don't you just add that to the menu? I like leaving a tip. I like leaving some money behind, a quarter, a nickel, a $5 bill, depending on, you know, the situation. Like, if I have a nickel left over, I roll through a drive-thru, I always leave the nickel behind. But, it shouldn't be something I have to do, and it shouldn't be something that restaurant servers need in order to survive. More of your favorite music coming up for you, but first we want to tell you what was popular at the box office this week, with number 5 being a scary movie this weekend. Backrooms, number 4, Obsessions, number 3, number 2, Disclosure Day, and number 1 at the box office this weekend, Toy Story 5, with $160 million at the box office. 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
0: 92.9 CJCW satellite weather today. Today, a mix of sun and cloud with a chance of showers this afternoon. A high of 21, humidex of 26 today. Tonight, cloudy with a chance of showers early this evening, a low of 13. Tomorrow, rain and a high of 17. It's 7:19 in Sussex. It is 10 degrees.
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0: 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And thanks for joining us today for the Get Up and Go Morning Show. Keep an eye out for the cruiser. 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

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Today we want to know, what is your favorite thing about summer? For me, it's definitely the warmer temperatures. I've never been a fan of the cold, so I tend to enjoy the warmer temperatures of summer a lot more than most people. 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

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What do you like the most about summer? 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Coming up, we are going to have you and me, Cameron Wycombe.

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0: 92.9 CJCW satellite weather today. Today, a mix of sun and cloud with a chance of showers this afternoon. A high of 21 today, humidex of 26. Tonight, cloudy with a chance of showers early this evening, a low of 13. Tomorrow, rain and a high of 17. It is 7:48 in Sussex. It is 10 degrees.
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0: 92.9 CJCW 751 in Sussex. That was French Montana and Ever Since You Left Me. And we have one birthday we want to share with you today that called in after the birthday bash. Happy birthday to Troy Landry. Happy belated birthday, Troy Landry. 50 years old today from all his family. Happy birthday to Troy Landry. And remember, if you want a birthday right over the air, give me a call at 432-5900. 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
1: 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We have time for one more song, so we have Steal My Sunshine with Len, then we're going to have your information update.

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3: Good morning. National Indigenous Peoples Day was celebrated in First Nations across the country yesterday, coinciding with the summer solstice, longest day of the year, and a significant event each year for First Nations people. Governor General Louise Arbour noted the contributions of Indigenous codebreakers in the Second World War and said the Indigenous members of the Canadian Rangers are key to Arctic security today. She said in a time of rising global tensions, our collective security depends above all on the trust we place in each other, and our path forward lies in deepening the bonds of partnership between Indigenous and non-Indigenous peoples. St. Mary's First Nation, also known as Sedansisk, hosted its 26th annual powwow, celebrating Wolastoqe culture. Chief Alan Pulchi says the powwow is a very significant part of their culture. Assembly of First Nations National Chief Cindy Woodhouse Nepenek issued a statement saying the day must also be one of accountability, that reconciliation cannot be accomplished by announcements and promises. Police and the coroner's office are investigating the death of an inmate at the maximum security prison in Renews. Correctional Service Canada only says 27-year-old Ryan Richard died last week, but hasn't released any details on how or where in the prison he died. They just issued a news release saying they're investigating the circumstances of his death, and the police and coroner's office have also been called in. They said Richard had been serving a 2-year sentence since August of 2024. Canada's finance minister announced a 10% surtax on global imports of canned vegetables late last week. François-Philippe Champagne says the move is meant to mitigate the impact of trade diversion on domestic producers, helping to stabilize market conditions and protect Canadian growers and processors. The tariff took effect on the 19th and will remain in place for a maximum 200 days. In sports, at the World Cup, Japan beat Tunisia 4-0, same score Spain over Saudi Arabia. Belgium and Iran fought to a 0-0 draw. Uruguay and Cabo Verde had a 2-2 draw, and Egypt beat New Zealand 3-1. In baseball, Blue Jays were rained out in Chicago, Mariners down the visiting Red Sox 3-1, and Reds beat the Yankees 4-1. Now you're up to date. I'm Daryl Good.
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7: Good morning, and today, mix of sun and cloud with a high of 21 today, humidex of 26. Tonight, cloudy with a low of 13. Tomorrow, rain and a high of 17. It's 8:05 in Sussex. It is 12 degrees.
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1: 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It is Monday, June the 22nd. I'm Corey Porter. It is officially summer in Sussex. Right now, it's going to be so easy to fall in love with Olivia Dean.
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1: 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And we have Whack Facts for you on the Get Up and Go Morning Show, brought to you by the All Seasons Inn and Restaurant, your home for Thursday night trivia. Today we're talking fun facts about summer. Canada's longest day of the year happens to be around June 21st. In some northern communities, the sun barely sets at all. Canada can get very hot, up to 40 degrees Celsius. Some places in the prairies have been known to reach. Mosquitoes are a major part of summer in Canada. Scientists estimate there are billions of them across Canada during peak season. Canada has the world's longest coastline with over 243,000 kilometers. Summer is beach season from Atlantic to Pacific and Arctic oceans. Summer is Canada's busiest travel season as well. National parks, cottages, campgrounds, and beaches fill up quickly. The growing season is short but intense. Some plants in northern Canada grow extremely fast during the long daylight hours. It's 8:19 right now in Sussex. Gonna have your weather report coming up.
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2: Good morning. Residents in parts of the province say bears are making their presence known this time of the year, especially in towns and urban centers. Graham Forbes, a professor of forestry and environmental management at UNB, says it's not common for bears to hang around in urban environments. Residents in Grand Bay, Westfield and nearby Martinon recently reported sightings of bears on social media. In Fredericton, police issued a public safety advisory earlier this month warning residents about a bear and three cubs spotted right in the center of the city. Forbes tells CBC bears are not limited to a specific type of terrain and can live anywhere, and whether the animals decide to stay local depends on human behavior. He warns feeding bears, leaving food out, or even putting garbage out at the curb the night before pickup can attract them. The crew of a scallop dragger was rescued in the Bay of Fundy by another dragger. Captain Blaine Hamilton was headed back to port when he got a call from an old friend on another boat. The Ocean Otter had caught fire and the crew needed help. Hamilton tells CBC it took him about 45 minutes to get to the Ocean Otter, where they found the four crew hanging onto the stern where the smoke was the thinnest. They quickly hauled them aboard the Lori O, about 22 kilometers off Parker's Cove, and then the boat on fire sank. The Transportation Safety Board's investigating. Face-to-face negotiations by U.S. Vice President J.D. Vance and Iran's parliamentary speaker and the foreign minister didn't last very long in Switzerland on the weekend. While Vance called on the Iranians to build on the moment, back in Washington, President Donald Trump was busy posting more threats on social media. He was threatening to resume attacks on Iran because of its continuing support for Hezbollah. The terrorist group and Israel were still exchanging fire in southern Lebanon. And while Trump claimed the Strait of Hormuz is open, Iran said bluntly, "No, it is not." In sports, Japan shut down Tunisia 4-0 at the World Cup. Spain beat Saudi Arabia, also 4-0. Belgium and Iran ended up 0-0. Uruguay and Cabo Verde had a 2-2 draw. Egypt beat New Zealand 3-1. The Blue Jays were rained out in Chicago. Red Sox lost 3-1 in Seattle. And Reds down the Yankees 4-1. Now you're up to date. I'm Daryl Good.
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7: Good morning, and today. Today, mix of sun and cloud with a chance of showers this afternoon and a high of 21 today to humidex of 26. Tonight, cloudy with a chance of showers early this evening, a low of 13. Tomorrow, rain and a high of 17. It's 8:33 in Sussex. It is 12 degrees.
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It's 8:38 in Sussex. Going to have Girls Like You, Sophia Kamara.

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2: And Kevin Hart claims his ex-assistant owes him $50,000 for spilling details about his life and business. Misha Shakes worked for Hart from 2017 to 2020 and breached a non-disclosure agreement. Hart says Shakes revealed personal things about his life to an interviewer with a blogger in an interview with a blogger named Tasha Kay. Hart says Shakes defamed him and caused harm to his career. One of Tasha's associates asked Hart for $250,000 in exchange for the interview not airing. Hart called the police and claimed extortion. It's 8:42 in Sussex, and we're going to have more of your favorite music coming up with Drop Dead, Olivia Rodrigo, on the way next.
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0: 92.9 CJCW satellite weather today. A mix of sun and cloud with a chance of showers this afternoon and a high of 21 today. Tonight, cloudy with a chance of showers early this evening, a low of 13. Tomorrow, rain and a high of 17 tomorrow. It's 8:52 in Sussex. It is 12 degrees.
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That's what I want. Lil Nas X on 92.9 CJCW just after 9 o'clock today, Monday, June the 22nd. I'm Corey Porter. Hope you're having a great day today in Sussex. Going to have Swedish House Mafia, Moth to a Flame.

0: Hate That I Made You Love Me, Ariana Grande on 92.9 CJCW. 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

0: Stargazing, Miles Smith on 92.9 CJCW. Not going to be doing a lot of stargazing this week in the long range forecast. We're looking at rain almost every day and night coming this week. Either showers, rain, or chances of showers almost every single day coming up for the next week predicted in Sussex. So be prepared for some wet weather. Your weather report coming up for today and tomorrow. And then Megan Trainor with All About That Bait.
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0: 92.9 CJCW satellite weather today. Today, a mix of sun and cloud with a high of 21, humid X of 26 today. Tonight, cloudy with a chance of showers early this evening and a low of 13. Tomorrow, rain and a high of 17 tomorrow.
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2: Only need me when it's sundown. But I've been living uptown lately. Hit me with the round around. But I don't wanna run for you.

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I'll carry one of the cards with me too. Gonna have I Just Might Bruno Mars on 92.9 CJCW.

0: Flowers, Miley Cyrus on 92.9 CJCW. And I hope you're having a great day today in Sussex. Going to have Frank Walker, Astrid S. coming up only when it rains.
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0: Hold on, we're going home. Drake feature Majee Jordan on 92.9 CJCW. Do you pay attention to what other people are doing in their vehicles? Like, obviously, you should be watching the road, but, like, you're at a stoplight. Do you happen to see what the other people in the other vehicles are doing while they're also waiting at the stoplight? Because somebody was laughing at me the other day because I was at a stoplight and I was picking my nose and they caught me doing it. Gonna have your weather report coming up, and then Dracula, Tame Impala.
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0: 92.9 CJCW satellite weather today. Today, a mix of sun and cloud with a high of 21, humidex of 26 today. Tonight, cloudy with a chance of showers early this evening and a low of 13. Tomorrow, rain and a high of 17 tomorrow.
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Let us know what you like most about summer. For me, it's the warmer temperatures. I make a point not to complain about the heat in the summer because I complain about the cold all winter long. So I'm going to try my best to enjoy the warm temperatures. What about you, though? What do you like most about summer? Let us know on CJCW.ca. Here's Love Yourself, Justin Bieber. For all that time.

92.9 CJCW going to have Sugar Maroon 5 on the Get Up and Go Morning Show. Hope you're having a great day today in Sussex. It's just after 11 o'clock today, Monday, June the 22nd. I'm Corey Porter. We're at Midnight Sun with Zara Larson.

Starboy, The Weeknd on 92.9 CJCW. That's actually my favorite song by The Weeknd. Hope you're having a great day today in Sussex. Don't forget to scan the QR code out front of the station or look for the community cruiser while you're out and about today. Scan the QR code and you'll have a chance to win a $250 gift card. So good prize to be after. We're giving away one of those every single week. 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Right now, it's Elizabeth Taylor Swift.

0: Bad Romance, Lady Gaga on 92.9 CJCW. I like tipping. I know a lot of people don't, but I do. I like to leave behind something. If somebody does a good job, I will absolutely leave behind $1, $2, depending on where I am, what I'm eating, you know, all that stuff. Like, if I go through a drive-thru and I have a quarter, I will leave behind the quarter. But you shouldn't be forced to. And some places are actually adding gratuities to World Cup game diners right now because some of them don't realize that they're supposed to tip in this part of the world. So, people are coming to this part of the world for these World Cup games, not tipping, and some restaurants are even adding 20% gratuities to their bills now. Gonna have your weather report coming up, and then Tears, Sabrina Carpenter.
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0: 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We're going to have Carly Rae Jepsen, Call Me Maybe, coming up, and your weather report in just a sec.
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0: 92.9 CJCW satellite weather today. Today, a mix of sun and cloud with a high of 21, humid index of 26 today. Tonight, cloudy with a chance of showers early this evening and a low of 13. Tomorrow, rain and a high of 17 tomorrow.
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1: Is it a relapse if it's just a drink? 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My favorite vices I used to meet. 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
1: If this program seems to be going by too fast, press the pause button. Pause button. And rewind the tape a little. 5, 4, 3, 2, 1.
2: 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The Back in the Day Replay.

0: Are you feeling me? Let's do something. Let's make a bet.
1: You're back in the Day Replay. It's Justin Timberlake and Rock Your Body. Coming up, we've got Smash Mouth and Janet Jackson's Runaway. So Jim Carrey might be back as the Grinch. Carrey officially in talks with a sequel to How the Grinch Stole Christmas. It was released back in 2000, and Carrey played the title character, of course, based on the 1957 children's book of the same name by Dr. Seuss. But plot details for How the Grinch Stole Christmas 2, even if that's what it's going to be called, remains under wraps. But it is worth pointing out that there was a sequel to the book titled How the Grinch Lost Christmas, and that was published back in 2023. But whether or not the new movie will follow that plot line remains to be seen.
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9: The Back in the Day.

Back in the Day replay. Smash Mouth and All Star. Runaway, Janet Jackson, and Dirty Vegas still to come. It's your Back in the Day replay with Jessica Simpson.

0: It's your back in the day replay with Dirty Vegas and Days Go By. It looks like Molly Shannon's going to be honored today with a star on the Hollywood Walk of Fame. She's going to be receiving the star in the category of television. Shannon spent 6 seasons on SNL as a cast member, and she created some of the show's most iconic characters, including Mary Catherine Gallagher, Helen Madden, the licensed joyologist, and Sally O'Malley. I'm 50. I love that one. Speaking at the ceremony, Will Ferrell and Connie Britton.
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5: 92.9 CJCW Satellite weather today. Today, a mix of sun and cloud with a high of 21, humidex of 26 today. Tonight, cloudy with a chance of showers early this evening and a low of 13. Tomorrow, rain and a high of 17 tomorrow.
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0: 92.9 FM, CJCW, and good afternoon. Julia here. Hi there. Hope you're having a great day. We are looking at temps to be, well, summerish this week as we welcome summer's arrival with the summer solstice yesterday. It's nice to see temps warming up a bit. Normals for us usually about 23, and we're at 25 right now with the Humidex. We're going to hear coming up from Lady Gaga. We've got Maroon 5 next.
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0: 92.9 FM, CJCW, and good afternoon. Open mic Mondays start tonight at the Amphitheater here in Sussex. So yes, you're invited out on Mondays, weather pending, starting today from 7 till 8:30 at the Sussex Rotary Amphitheater for open mic night. You can grab the mic or grab a seat and enjoy the music. Yeah, it's going to be a fun time and a fun way to spend Mondays this summer. So first one goes tonight at 7. For more details, you can go online to sussex.ca. Coming up, we'll hear from Olivia Dean.
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7: 92.9 CJCW satellite weather today. Today, a mix of sun and cloud with a high of 21, humidex of 26 today. Tonight, cloudy with a chance of showers early this evening and a low of 13. Tomorrow, rain and a high of 17 tomorrow.
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0: 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Want to say hi to our friends over Millbrook way. Thanks for tuning in. Here's Drake.
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0: 92.9 FM, CJCW, and good afternoon. Happy summer vacation. We've got lots to look forward to, including a strawberry festival this Wednesday at St. John's Center on Needle Street in Sussex Corner. They'll be serving up a strawberry shortcake with potato salad, ham, and coleslaw. So yes, a cold plate dinner. But the star of the show truly is the strawberry shortcake. $17 per person, eat in or takeout available. They do have a poster created on Facebook for more details. That's at the St. John's Center this Wednesday from 3 to 6 in Sussex Corner. On the way, we'll hear from Alicia Moffitt and Ariana Grande.
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0: 92.9 FM, CJCW, and good afternoon. We've got a next townwide yard sale coming up this weekend on Saturday here in Sussex. You've still got time to get registered as a vendor for Saturday's event. 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A map of the sales will be posted online on the town website, and printed copies will be available at Town Hall and the Community Services Department as of Friday. So get registered between now and, let's say, Wednesday, early Thursday, but Wednesday's better. Vendor registration is free, and then you'll be able to get a map if you're going treasure hunting on Saturday. The yard sales will go from 8 to 1. For details, you can go online to sussex.ca. Coming up, we'll hear Sabrina Carpenter and Benson Boone.
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6: 92.9 CJCW satellite weather today. Today, a mix of sun and cloud with a high of 21, humidex of 26 today. Tonight, cloudy with a chance of showers early this evening and a low of 13. Tomorrow, rain and a high of 17 tomorrow.
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1: 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Want to say hi to the fine folks over Lower Millstream Way. Thanks for tuning in. After three, we'll hear from Justin Bieber. We've got Bruno Mars and Panic at the Disco. Just ahead, Felix Kartal.
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0: 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Julia here with you. Hi there. I check out our events page online at cjcw.ca for some great upcoming events. 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It's going to be a big day happening this Saturday here in Sussex. 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There's also a new 1K fun run for kids this year. And for more on this year's event and to register or to make a donation, go online to cjcw.ca. Coming up, we'll hear from Taylor Swift.
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0: 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Coming up, we'll hear from Pelch and Sean Hook.
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6: 92.9 CJCW satellite weather today. Today, a mix of sun and cloud with a high of 21, humidex of 26 today. Tonight, cloudy with a chance of showers early this evening and a low of 13. Tomorrow, rain and a high of 17 tomorrow.
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1: 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The town of Sussex has lots planned to celebrate summer. They're going to be celebrating Disney in the Park at O'Connell Park coming up July 10th. The Evolve Real Estate team is going to be hosting Disney in the Park at O'Connell Park July 10th from 1 to 4 in support of the Big Brothers Big Sisters, a free community event that will feature Disney characters, bouncy castles, face painting, balloon animals, a photo booth, community barbecue, and lots of family-friendly fun. 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
6: 92.9 CJCW satellite weather today. Today, a mix of sun and cloud with a high of 21, humidex of 26 today. Tonight, cloudy with a chance of showers early this evening and a low of 13. Tomorrow, rain and a high of 17 tomorrow.
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0: 92.9 FM, CJCW, and welcome to The Drive at 5. I'm Julia Kilbride, and good evening. We are looking at a chance of showers tonight and a decent amount of rain tomorrow. Yeah, enough that you're not going to have to worry about watering the garden, that's for sure. We've got your forecast details coming up. We've got as well details on Jack and the Giant. This is a live stage show happening in Sussex this week. I've got info ahead. We'll also hear from Post Malone and Charlotte Carden.
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0: 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Welcome to the Rolling Home Show. 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
9: 92.9 CJCW satellite weather today. Today, a mix of sun and cloud with a high of 21, humidex of 26 today. Tonight, cloudy with a chance of showers early this evening and a low of 13. Tomorrow, rain and a high of 17 tomorrow.
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0: 92.9 FM, CJCW, and good evening. Julia here. Hi there. Check out the Town of Sussex website for details on this weekend's Sussex Townwide Yard Sale. That's happening Saturday from 8 to 1. If you'd like to register as a vendor, if you want to host a yard sale Saturday, it's free to register online at sussex.ca. Now, a map of the sales will be posted the day before the sale starting Friday, and printed copies will be available at Town Hall and the Community Services Department too. So get your registration in, let's say by Wednesday, and let them know if you're going to be setting up a yard sale for this weekend's event. Coming up, Hosier next.
1: 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A signed detour will be in place. Note that commercial trucks will not be able to use Bloomfield Station Road due to bridge weight restrictions and should seek alternate routes. 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

0: 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We'll hear coming up from who's on the way. We've got Shawn Mendes and Teddy.
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5: 92.9 CJCW satellite weather today. Today, a mix of sun and cloud with a high of 21, humidex of 26 today. Tonight, cloudy with a chance of showers early this evening and a low of 13. Tomorrow, rain and a high of 17 tomorrow.
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1: 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Congratulations from everyone at E.J. Cunningham Limited. 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
2: Hey, it's Jason McCoy. You know, my life is basically a country song. Farm in the middle of nowhere, wife, kids, dog, tractor, and yeah, terrible internet. Zoom calls, streaming, kids gaming, boom, everything crashes. What do you do? Well, Starlink is what you do. Fast, 400 megabytes per second, reliable, rain, snow, doesn't matter. We're streaming, working, even watching the game in 4K. And the best part? It's portable. Cottage, farm, wherever, we're connected. Bad internet? You need Starlink. Available everywhere.
3: Congratulations to the graduating class of 2026. Edward and Greg Keith at Sunshine House Financial salute you on your impressive achievement. Remember, it's never too early to start planning for your future. Congratulations, graduates. Your future starts now.
0: Hit music now. CJCW 92.9 FM.